0: just laughing because they don't want to drown in the tears of joy.
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So I do not. Yeah.

0: 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'Cause last time I checked, you are a man and not a sandwich.
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1: You're taking your time to show me what's inside of me, who I assume to be, would like to see. But I know you know I don't confide in me. But you believe there's more to me, thick layers presumably. Each bite with more to feed, that's hard to read while you adoring me. 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But for you, I'm inclined to go climbing.

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I see the starlight through the clouds. Why won't anybody listen to me? Don't make me say it again out loud. Big star adoring, don't worry, baby. 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Keep your dead head above and your chin up. 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

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Emotions trapped in icons. Take a deep breath. 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She says, follow me. Copy, paste, but stay free. And

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4: 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I take it.